That won't come as any surprise to you, but that was never rehearsed. I had a look at the lyrics just before I came on stage. I think we did okay. I think we should stay with the slave thing. That's more of a winner. It was, wasn't it?

It being the time of year that it is, I'd like to do my favorite Christmas song of all the ones I've recorded.

Lara, I am on an adventure. I'm about to brave the world-famous Matterhorn. Performing the perfect Christmas tune for my trip is the talented star of the Disney Channel original series Liv and Maddie with Let It Snow from the Holidays Unwrapped CD. Here is Dove Cameron. Let's go, guys!

All right. Here we go. This next song I'm gonna sing a Christmas song. This doesn't work. All right, here we go, last Christmas.

Merry Christmas, everybody. I want to dedicate this song to the late, great George Michael, who passed away around this time last year. His voice in this song will always be so classic to me. Happy holidays.

has taken his greatest of stories to heart, as it has taken his greatest of Christmas songs. Stille Nacht, into the English world as Silent Night, and even into the whole Spanish world of 350 million people, the whole world sings in its own way with joy.

You know, to me, Silent Night is the one song that really tells the story about Christmas. I can always remember everybody singing Silent Night at Christmas.